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How's the castle built of people you pretend to care about? Just what you wanted. Look at you, cool guy, you got it. I see the parties and diamonds sometimes when I close my eyes. 6 months of torture, you sold to some forbidden paradise. I loved you truly.

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0: Música W.
2: 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Just one more time. 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

0: 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Where do we go?
1: Listen.
0: Keep you in the dark. What had you expected?

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Perhaps they are perplexed. When you see them holding hands, they're making future plans to engage in the activity. Do you understand?

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1: One, two, one, two. Check this out. It's the jump board right now.